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A wet day here in the Shenandoah Valley, but hopefully things will dry up tomorrow. At least I'm hoping so. 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

0: 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He's going to be out there at the Home Store. 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
2: 96.9 WSIG, Shenandoah Valley weather.
3: A cool night coming up with some showers possible, the low at 48. Tomorrow, cloudy and cool with a high at 61. Sunshine Friday with a high at 67. Then we climb to the low 70s with sunny skies this weekend. From the News Talk 92.1 and 550 WSVA Weather Center, I'm Frank Welton.

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It's not looking too promising. 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
1: 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It's going to be an interesting weekend in my household because JMU is facing off against ODU. I'll tell you all about that coming up after Luke Combs, 96.9 WSIG.

The Royal Rivalry goes down this weekend in Norfolk, and I'm kind of nervous about it. It's the Night Shift with Robbie V on 96.9 WSIG. So my wife went to ODU. My sister-in-law went to ODU. I've got a lot of friends that went to ODU. So whenever this game pops up once a year, especially since moving here to the Shenandoah Valley, I am very torn. It would be good for my job if JMU won because I love to see people around me win, but I can't really root for James Madison University because I'm married into an Old Dominion family. So this weekend, I'm going to be rooting for a good game and probably secretly rooting for Old Dominion so I don't have to sleep on the couch.

0: watch. So that's where I land this weekend, but I guess go Dukes and go Monarchs. I don't know. It's 96.9 WSIG.
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The Night Shift with Robbie V on 96.9 WSIG. Tim McGraw, one of my favorites. I actually just watched Friday Night Lights the other day. Sort of forgot that he was in there. And I remember the first time that I realized that that was him. Because I didn't realize and I didn't recognize him without like a cowboy hat or a trucker hat on. But yeah, Tim McGraw, fantastic actor. Here's George Strait, 96.9 WSIG.

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The Night Shift with Robbie V on 96.9 WSIG. And the holidays are right around the corner, which means you're trying to probably figure out what to get your loved ones or maybe yourself for Christmas. That's right. Never too early to celebrate Christmas. And over at ShenValleyDeals.com, this Friday, a new deal goes live with Ellen.

0: the same one as Southern Kitchen, you know the food is going to be out of this world. 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
2: 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We'll play Thursday morning at 7:30, another chance to win the exclusive Bragging Rights hat. We'll get your Thursday started at 5:30 with your first look at traffic and weather. We'll shine the spotlight on bluegrass with Les Irby around 5:35, and another chance to get...
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1: 96.9 WSIG, Shenandoah Valley weather.
0: Mostly cloudy tonight with a couple of showers, the low at 45 to 48. Tomorrow, some fog in the morning, then cloudy with a high at 61. Friday, sunshine 67, and partly sunny this weekend. 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

The Night Shift with Robbie V on 96.9 WSIG was watching the Commanders-Cowboys game on Sunday. And I realized that that Geico commercial with the one with the camel is officially back. So I think it's appropriate to say, today is hump day. Mike. Oh, one of the best. It's 96.9 WSIG.

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0: The Night Shift with Robbie V on 96.9 WSIG. And I don't know what to do with myself for like 4 days out of the week because there's no football going on Tuesday, Wednesday, actually, or Friday. But there is on Thursday. So only 3 days a week. I wonder when the NFL is going to start to realize that we want football 7 days a week. These guys are making millions of dollars. They can play an extra week. Give the guys an extra rest week. And then let them play Monday, Tuesday, Wednesday, Thursday, Friday, Saturday, Sunday. I mean, I would love that, but I also love football, so who knows? It's 96.9 WSIG. Goodell, make it happen.
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2: Hey, it's Dave Thomas. 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
1: 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RJ Kelly's going to be out and about a little bit later on this week. Where is he going to be? I'll tell you. Coming up, 96.9 WSIG.

It is a busy week for the WSIG crew and RJ Kelly joining the mix. He's going to be out at Rocking RA's Hardware Saturday from 11 o'clock until 1 on South High Street in Harrisonburg with their annual tool show. If you need tools, there is no better place to get them. Factory reps will actually be on hand with great deals. So make sure you stop on by, say hey to RJ, and spin the prize wheel too. Win some awesome swag from WSIG. That's happening Saturday, 11 to 1.

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Showers possible, the low at 48. Tomorrow, cloudy and cool with a high at 61. Sunshine Friday with a high at 67. Then we climb to the low 70s with sunny skies this weekend. From the News Talk 92.1 and 550 WSVA Weather Center, I'm Frank Welton.

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It is my favorite, yes. And I'm so glad the temps are going down. Here's Kenny Chesney, 96.9 WSIG.

0: The Night Shift with Robbie V on 96.9 WSIG. And I got to give a big shout out to one of my buddies. His name is Brent, and he is actually an education technology teacher back home in my hometown of Chesapeake. And today is actually Education Technology Day, which I didn't know existed. So I probably should have texted him a little bit earlier than I did today. I actually just texted him a couple of minutes ago after I found out this day existed. So if you have any education technology teachers in your life, like I do with my old teacher, my old coach, send them a text. It is never too late to celebrate Education Technology Day. And I'm proving that right now. It's 96.9 WSIG.
1: 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You've got to be at least 18 to enter. You cannot have won from us in the last 30 days, and you can only enter one time. Get all the details right

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2: Mostly cloudy tonight with a couple of showers, the low at 45 to 48. Tomorrow, some fog in the morning, then cloudy with a high at 61. Friday, sunshine 67, and partly sunny this weekend. 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

The Night Shift with Robbie V on 96.9 WSIG, celebrating the fall equinox. Yes, my favorite season is finally here, and the temps are showing me that it's here to stay. It's 96.9 WSIG. County.

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Thank you for bringing us our food and drinks. 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

0: The Night Shift with Robbie V on 96.9 WSIG. A big shout out to everybody here in this Shenandoah Valley community who came out to Mini Golf for Kids' Sake at Mulligan's all over the weekend. I reached out to Brittany and Lindsay from Big Brothers Big Sisters. They said over 125 people came out to play mini golf, and they ended up raising over $10,800. So cool. 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So congrats to you, congrats to them, and hopefully you got a hole in one. 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
2: Hey, it's Dave Thomas. 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

The Night Shift with Robbie V on 96.9 WSIG. Time to punch that time clock and get the heck out of here. Thank you so much for hanging out with me. Let's do it one more time tomorrow. I like that idea. Here's Blake Shelton, 96.9 WSIG.

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1: 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We'll play Thursday morning at 7:30. Another chance to win the exclusive Bragging Rights hat. We'll get your Thursday started at 5:30 with your first look at traffic and weather. We'll shine the spotlight on bluegrass with Les Irby around 5:35. 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

The devil went down to Georgia. He was looking for a soul to steal. He was in a bind because he was way behind and he was willing to make a deal. When he came across this young man sawing on a fiddle and playing it hot, and the devil jumped up on a hickory stump and said, "Boy, let me tell you what. I guess you didn't know it, but I'm a fiddle player too. And if you'd care to take a dare, I'll make a bet with you. Now you play pretty good fiddle, boy, but give the devil his due. I bet a fiddle of gold against your soul, because I think I'm better than you." The boy said, "My name's Johnny, and it might be a sin, but I'll take your bet, and you're gonna regret, because I'm the best as ever been."

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And he pulled the bow across the strings and it made an evil hiss. And then a band of

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Johnny said, "Devil, just come on back if you ever want to try again. 'Cause I told you once, you son of a gun, I'm

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1: Hey, it's Dave Thomas. 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

little girl I was going with to be my wife. Well, she said she would, so I said I do. But I'd have said I wouldn't if I'd have just knew how saying I do was gonna screw up all of my life. Well, the first few years weren't all that bad. I'll never forget the

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Why, they give her the color television set, then they give her the house, the kids, and both of the cars. See? Well, then they start talking about child support, alimony, and the cost of the court. Didn't take me long to figure out how far in the toilet I was. I'm telling you, they have made a mistake, cause it adds up to more than this cowboy makes. Besides, everything I ever had worth taking, they've already took. While she's living like a queen on alimony,

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You've got to be at least 18 to enter. You cannot have won from us in the last 30 days, and you can only enter one time. Get all the details right now.

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5: Cloudy this morning with some fog developing. Look for a low at 64. Later today, cloudy and cool with a high at 61. Friday, mostly sunny, high 67. Partly sunny this weekend, 70 to 74. From the News Talk 92.1 and 550 WSVA Weather Center, I'm Frank Wilk.
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1: Hey, it's Dave Thomas. 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
2: 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We'll get your Thursday started at 5:30 with your first look at traffic and weather. We'll shine the spotlight on bluegrass with Les Irby around 5:35, and another chance to get...
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Every Saturday night, we're picking and grinning with the best in bluegrass. Bill Monroe, Rhonda Vincent, Ricky Skaggs, the Steel Drivers, and more. It's banjos, fiddles, harmonies, and high lonesome sound.

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0: developing. Look for a low at 64. Later today, cloudy and cool with a high at 61. Friday, mostly sunny, high 67. Partly sunny this weekend, 70 to 74. 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
4: 96.9 WSIG, Shenandoah Valley weather.
5: Cloudy this morning with some fog developing. Look for a low at 64. Later today, cloudy and cool with a high at 61. Friday, mostly sunny, high 67. Partly sunny this weekend, 70 to 74. 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

96.9 WSIG, Mel McDaniel, baby got those blue jeans on. 5:33, good morning. Welcome into Thursday. Yeah, we've made it almost to the weekend. We can see it from here at least, right? Today we're going to see cloudy skies. High's going to be around 60 to 65, but rather windy again today. Gusts up around 20 to 25 miles an hour. Clear tonight. Overnight low dropping to around 40. Tomorrow, rather windy again with gusts up around 25 miles an hour. Otherwise, sunny and warmer. The high tomorrow is going to be around 70. Clear tomorrow night for high school football. Gusty winds, low dropping to around 45. Saturday, sunny, windy again with a high of 75. And then on Sunday, going to see some sunshine and a high 70 to 75. Same kind of forecast for Monday, too. So Friday, Saturday, Sunday, Monday, and Tuesday, at least as of right now, looking sunny with highs in the 70s. So we'll definitely take that for sure. Right now, across the area, cloudy skies, 50 degrees in our studios. And here is some Berkey first check of the roads this morning. All the interstates and the main highways seem to be up and flowing and moving along. But if you're seeing something and we're not seeing it, hit us up on the WSVA Traffic and News Tip Line, 540-214-2500, and let us know. 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Hey, got a question for you. What's happening tonight? What are you doing tonight? Want to go to a concert? Up-and-coming country star Sam Barber is coming to Ting Pavilion in Charlottesville tonight. If you'd like to go, call me now, 540-432-1128. 540-432-1128. 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

96.9 WSIG, one of my all-time favorite singers, Earl Thomas Conley, Love Out Loud, 547. Real Country Morning Show with Dave Thomas. Good morning. Thanks for being here on a Thursday morning, up and at them pretty early. Hey, by the way, congratulations to Christopher, and he's in McGackiesville, Christine in Timberville. They got tickets to go see Sam Barber tonight. He's going to be playing at Ting Pavilion in Charlottesville. If you'd like to go, still got a couple more pairs of tickets. If you'd like to go, call me up, 540-432-1128. Know that you can go. Sam Barber, up-and-coming country star tonight. It's going to be at the Ting Pavilion in Charlottesville. We'll get you in absolutely free, all right? Taking a check at the forecast for the area today. Cloudy skies, 60 to 65 the high, but rather windy once again. Hang on to your hairdo kind of day. Winds up around 25 miles an hour. Clear tonight with a low dropping to around 40. Sunny and 70 tomorrow. Still going to be rather windy again on Friday. Tomorrow night, high school football, 46 the overnight low with winds and clear skies. And then on Saturday and Sunday into Monday and Tuesday, we're going to see sunshine, daytime highs in the mid-70s each day. Saturday going to be rather windy. The wind should taper off at the end of the weekend. And the first of next week,

We got cloudy skies of 50 right now at our studios here in Harrisonburg. Taking another check on the streets, see what's going on the roads. No disruptions or delays on the interstates and the main highways, at least. If you're seeing something, though, call us up, 540-214-2500, the WSVA Traffic and News Tip Line. 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

96.9 WSIG 605 Real Country Thursday morning with Dave Thomas. Any day you start the day with Ronnie Millsap is going to be a mighty fine day indeed. Thanks for being here. Hopefully all is well with you thus far this morning. Coming up, what you need to know to start your day. We'll get into that right now. Bailey Zimmerman, Chevy Silverado, 96.9 WSIG. Wow.

WSIG, George Strait, carrying your love with me. Real Country Thursday morning with Dave Thomas. Good morning. Hopefully you're doing well. Blessed to see another day. Here we go. Getting you out of the gate, what you need to know to start your Thursday. Harrisburg police are investigating an incident that took place in the Sharpshopper parking lot early Sunday morning. Police were called to the scene due to a disorderly conduct charge or claim. And upon arrival, they found a victim bleeding from their head. That person was transported to Centara RMH Medical Center and then to UVA Health in Charlottesville. If you have information on this case, you're asked to contact the Harrisburg Police Department. Authorities in Waynesboro are investigating a 9-year-old bringing a knife to Berkeley Glen Elementary School. RockTownNow.com says the knife, which had a 3.5-inch blade, was found yesterday in the student's desk. Waynesboro police officials are investigating the case further. This weekend, Rocking RA's Hardware.

is going to be celebrating their tool sale. 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As a matter of fact, RJ Kelly's going to be on hand too. He'll be there with factory reps talking about their tools and all the great things they offer. Some great deals for you as well. 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RJ Kelly, he'll be hanging out at Rocking RA's Hardware for the tool sale with 96.9 WSIG. In the world of sports, NFL football returns tonight, Thursday night football. The Atlanta Falcons on the road to the Green Bay Packers. That'll be on Prime Video tonight. Major League Baseball from yesterday, the Washington Nationals beat the Detroit Tigers again 4-2. The Orioles also winners yesterday.

0: Gordon Clapp, best known for NYPD, but he's been on a ton of stuff. He's turning 78 years old today. Kevin Sorbo from Hercules, turning 68. Actress and writer Nia Vardalos is turning 64. Drummer Marty Mitchell for the band Ricochet is 57. And Ian Bohan, he was Ryan on Yellowstone. He's turning 50 today. And that's what you need to know to start your day with 96.9 WSIG. Good morning.
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2: All clear out there on the roads. No accidents or major delays starting out your Thursday morning. But if you're seeing it and we're not saying it, call the WSVA traffic and news tip line at 540-214-2500 and let us know. From the WSVA Traffic Center, I'm Lyndon Kaiser.
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0: Hey, it's Dave Thomas. Join me on the street this Friday from 10 until noon. 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

96.9 WSIG, Shenandoah Church on Cumberland Road, 626. Real Country Thursday morning with Dave Thomas. Going to be another windy day around the valley. Wind gusts getting up around 25 miles an hour at times or so.

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Man, that was a spicy song for 74 for sure. Billy Crash Craddock. Rub it in, rub it in. Dave Thomas here. Hey, don't forget, we're giving you the chance to win tickets to Darkwood Manor in Luray and transportation provided by Ride with Raj. 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You and a guest will take you on October the 9th to Darkwood Manor in Luray. 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All right, let's get into some country music news, notes, and nuggets. Well, Garth Brooks is headed home to Oklahoma. That's where he's going to be with his Blame It All on My Roots tour. He's going to be playing in Tulsa for three nights, the 23rd, 24th, and 25th of October. And there's a Sunday matinee thrown in there as well. Tickets for that one are going on sale next Friday, so if you're up for a big road trip there. Well, according to TMZ, Ella Langley and Tucker Wetmore are now dating. TMZ says they cite sources close to the situation. The two have been dating for more than a minute after meeting through music industry and mutual friend connections in Nashville. Ella Langley and Brooks and Dunn are going to be headlining the Two Step In Tour in San Gabriel Park in Georgetown, Texas, coming up in April. So if you're up for a road trip, maybe they could check out that show as well. Hey, speaking of Ella, by the way, she joins Miranda Lambert on a new song called Snakeskin Boots.

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1: Can you find her?
0: I'm waiting on the next product endorsement to come the way for Ella Langley. So Neil McCoy was invited to become a member of the Grand Ole Opry on Tuesday night. Part of the Opry 100 Honors Charlie Pride. Opry member Pam Tillis extended the invitation on behalf of the late Charlie Pride, Charlie's widow, and the Opry family. Neil has long credited Charlie as a mentor and early supporter of his music. And he opened up some shows for Charlie way back in the day. Hey, here's my question. How is Neil McCoy not a member of the Grand Ole Opry?

0: country already. I mean, it was last year that Kathy Mattea was invited to be a member of the Grand Ole Opry. No offense to some of the more current artists that are Opry members already, but how do we leave these folks from the 80s and 90s out? I don't get it. They played there a bunch, I'm sure. It's a head scratcher. I can't figure it out. And we'll leave you with this. Lainey Wilson, one of the biggest country stars in the world, got married last year. Or maybe it was this year. Anyway, she recently got married. Her husband, Devlin Duck Hodges, is a former athlete and a big fan of his wife. And recently on social media, she attempted to teach him to sing.
1: I'm with the music.
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1: She's going to teach me how to sing.
2: When I'm 10 minutes late, rushing like a hurricane through the house. Might leave the iron plugged in, but I got the surefires ironed out.
1: Look, one line at a time.
3: That's all right, all right. 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
2: When I'm 10 minutes late, rushing like a hurricane through the house.
1: Look, I'm a whistler. Let me whistle it.
3: All right.
2: When I'm 10 minutes late, rushing like a hurricane through the house.
3: Little flat, that's all right.
1: That's it.
0: Love that. Little flat, that's all right. Realizing that she's the talent, the looks, maybe the brains of that operation. Devlin Duck Hodges may be like, I tell people with my wife, she's got all the looks and the brains, I'm just here to hold the bags. 6:35. 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
5: Well, farmers in the Shenandoah Valley should be able to return to their fields in the next couple of days as we see drying conditions improve. I'm Frank Belt, in for Jeff Ishii, and here's your ag forecast. Clouds this morning giving way to some sunshine with a high at 62 today. Winds will be picking up thanks to that nor'easter along the coast. Out in the northeast, up to 15 to 20 miles per hour. Tomorrow, sunshine with a high near 70, and sunshine and breezy conditions will continue into the weekend. Highs in the low to mid 70s. So dry weather should allow for uninterrupted harvesting, hay cutting, and those fall planting operations as well. Sunset tonight will be at 7.
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96.9 WSIG, Real Country Morning Show for Thursday. 6:44, Dave Thomason. Hey, Sam Barber. Rising Country Stars coming to Ting Pavilion in Charlottesville tonight. If you know you can go, but like to go, I've got a couple of pairs of tickets left, so call me up. 540-432-1128. 540-432-1128. Sam Barber at Ting Pavilion in Charlottesville tonight. If you know you can go, be one of my first two or three callers here. We'll get you hooked up with a pair of tickets

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Thank you for all you do in taking on the job that most of us don't want to do. 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

0: 650 Real Country Morning Show for a Thursday with Dave Thomas. Don't forget, all this week we're giving you the chance to become qualified to be an owner for a day of a racehorse at Shenandoah Downs in Woodstock for October the 18th. Keep listening for the Horsing Around Sounder with Shenandoah Downs when it plays. 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
0: Today's It's All Good is presented by our friends at Marlowe Ford and Lou Ray, where J.W. Painter, Bucky Miller, and the Blue Oval crew offer you the Marlowest prices in the valley. Well, you know, it's getting colder. Hunting season's going to be cranking up here soon. And, of course, we're going to have deer on the move. We have them moving around a little bit over the summer, and they're going to start moving around again, which means people are going to hit them with their vehicles, sadly. If that's ever happened to you, you're not alone. I'm in that club as well. Well, it's a serious problem in Colorado, and last December, they opened up a massive wildlife overpass over Interstate 25, and they say it's already making an impact. It's the largest wildlife overpass in North America, and cameras have captured elk and bear and deer and coyotes and other animals using it, keeping them out of the roadway. They say since the overpass is opened, it's cut down on animal vehicle collisions by 91%. Here's wildlife biologist Brandon talking about this new overpass.
2: This area was getting about one deer hit a day during those high movement periods.
3: Huge success. We're seeing elk herds cross the bridge. We're seeing pronghorn for the first time in decades cross over to the west side of I-25. They pay for themselves in about 15 years because of all those accidents that they prevent.
2: CDOT sent me a picture of an elk mama taking her calf under I-25.
0: That's kind of a cool story. And again, you know, they're expensive to build, takes 15 years to pay for itself. But maybe lives can save, and definitely damage and money can be saved along the way too. That's a cool story there out of Colorado. Maybe others we'll start building massive wildlife overpasses in certain heavily congested areas. That's today's It's All Good, presented by Marlowe, Ford, and Lou Ray from 96.9 WSIG.
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4: Headed southbound on I-81 at mile marker 247. Construction is slowing down traffic there in that area, starting to back up a little bit, so be prepared for some delays there. If you're seeing it and we're not saying it, call the

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3: For WSVA News, I'm Lyndon Kaiser. Stanton Police has released the name of the person who died in Tuesday night's officer-involved shooting at Walmart. Sergeant Christopher Ammons reports that 39-year-old Montique Tremaine Gaston of Portsmouth died at the scene. The Stanton police officer was not injured. Ammons added that in accordance with the department's policy, the officer has been placed on administrative leave while the incident is investigated. Harrisonburg police are continuing to investigate an incident over the weekend in the parking lot of Sharp Shopper. Communication specialist Juliana McGrath-Myers reports that officers responded early Sunday morning to a report of a disorderly conduct incident in progress.
4: Upon arrival, officers located one victim bleeding from the head. He was transported to Centara RMH and then to UVA Medical Center due to the extent of his injuries. This is still an active investigation, and detectives are working to identify the suspects and gather further information.
3: Anyone with information should contact HPD. For WSVA News, I'm Lyndon Kaiser.
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6: Cloudy skies this morning, giving way to some sunshine by this afternoon. The high at 61. Winds will be north at about 7 to 14 miles per hour. Partly cloudy, 43 tonight. Sunny and 69 tomorrow.

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So glad you're spending time with me on a Thursday morning. I really appreciate it. It's Luke Combs, Be By You, WSIG.

96.9 WSIG, the legendary Charlie Pride. Anybody going to San Antonio? 7:08. Good morning. Happy Thursday. It's Dave Thomas on board. Coming up, I'm going to run the risk of sounding really horrible, and I'm hoping you're in the same boat that I am in. We'll discuss it coming up. It's Patty Loveless. 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

96.9 WSIG, Ricky Van, Shelton, Prada, Danville, Virginia. I'll leave this world loving you. 7:14, happy Thursday. Yeah, we're almost to the work week, the end of it at least. I like to say that we've got equity in the week now. We've got some ownership. We've got leverage on the work week now that we're 3 days in, and pretty soon here going to be hopefully 4 days in. And Lord willing, make it through the rest of the work day, right? So I'm going to sound like a complete jerk here when I say this, and I don't mean to. And when I say that I hope you're in the same boat that I am, I'm not meaning to hope you're a jerk too. It sounds kind of shallow, and I don't want it to sound. So I'm sitting here.

0: junk and things like that. So I don't have a ton of friends as it is on Facebook, and that's okay. I mainly keep up with people. I have Facebook so I can keep up with people, and then it allows me to do some things for work. And there was a guy on the birthday list this morning, and I don't know who he is. So I looked at his profile, and I'm like, well, maybe I'll see something, and it'll register who he is. Still don't know who he is. Now, we've got some common friends, so I'm sure that's where it comes in. But I'm like, I don't know who this guy is. And I felt bad because I didn't know who he was. Am I the only one that has that problem, or is anybody else in that boat? That you've got friends and you don't really know them, or maybe you became friends with them when you first got Facebook. And see, here's the thing. I don't just unfollow those people because I'm like, there's probably a connection somewhere that I'm just not registering right now, and I don't want to unfollow that person. And they go, oh, wait a minute, that's who that was. And then be like a bigger idiot when I send the friend request back. So I just don't unfollow. Anybody else have that problem? Facebook or Instagram this morning, I'm asking for your feedback there. Use the Jeans Plumbing text line. Somebody please send me a life preserver here. Otherwise, I feel like I'm just swimming in the pond of Jerkville, and I'm drowning in being a jerk. I don't know. Hit me up. Facebook, Instagram, the Jeans Plumbing text line, 540-432-1128. I'd love to get your feedback this morning here with 96.9 WSIG. 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
2: Headed southbound on I-81 at mile marker 247. Construction is slowing down traffic there in that area, starting to back up a little bit, so be prepared for some delays there. If you're seeing it and we're not saying it, call the...
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96.9 WSIG, Randy Travis, 1982, 729 Real Country, Thursday morning with Dave Thomas. Don't forget, coming up Saturday, RJ Kelly between 11 and 1 is going to be at Rockin' R Ace Hardware in Harrisonburg and South High Street. 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It is time now to play the Paul Obaugh Ford Bragging Rights Breakfast Quiz, presented by Paul Obaugh Ford in Stanton. Are you ready? On the line today, we've got the exclusive Bragging Rights hat to the first correct caller that has not won from us in the last 30 days. Here we go. Listen carefully. According to a recent survey, 25% of American adults admit to doing this on a regular basis. Now, this is something that I do often. So I think 25% is really, really low for the people that actually do this. What is it? Once again, according to a recent survey, 25% of American adults admit to doing this on a regular basis. This is something I do often, so I think that 25% is really low. What is it? 540-432-1128. 540-432-1128. The first correct caller that has not won from us in the last

0: 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You've got to be at least 18 to enter. 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
3: 96.9 WSIG 735. We're playing the Paul Obaugh for Bragging Rights Breakfast Quiz. A real stumper this morning, apparently, so I'm going to give you your bonus clue as well. According to a recent survey, 25% of American adults admit to doing this on a regular basis. Now, I do this often, so I think 25% is actually really low. Your bonus clue says, thanks to technology, it's harder these days to tell if someone is actually doing this. Thanks to technology, it's harder these days to tell if

0: 96.9 WSIG, George Jones, One Woman Man. Good morning, 7:38, playing the Paul Obaugh for Bragging Rights Breakfast Quiz. On the line, we've got the exclusive Bragging Rights hat. According to a recent survey, 25% of American adults admit to doing this on a regular basis. Now, I do this often, so I think 25% is lower than it actually is. And your bonus clue says, thanks to technology, it's harder to tell these days if someone is actually doing this. What is it? Hello, WSIG. Good morning. What's the answer?
1: Taking a nap.
0: No, not taking a nap. That's a good try, though. Try again, please. Thank you. This has turned out to be a real stumper. So let me give you some additional clues here. According to a recent survey, 25% of American adults admit to doing this on a regular basis. I do this often, so I think 25% is lower than it actually is. Thanks to technology, it's harder these days to tell if someone is actually doing this. And your drop-dead giveaway clues are these. If you did this years ago, some people would say you're crazy. And some people say doing this helps them solve problems or figure things out. Again, if you did this years ago, some folks might say you're crazy.

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0: 96.9 WSIG, Garth Brooks, that summer, 747. Real Country Thursday morning with Dave Thomas. Good morning. You're still playing the Paul Obama for Bragging Rights Breakfast Quiz. Real stumper, apparently, this morning. According to a recent survey, 25% of American adults admit to doing this on a regular basis. Now, I do this a lot. I think 25% is kind of low. Thanks to technology, it's harder to tell if people are actually doing this these days. If you did this years ago, some people would say you're crazy, and some people say doing this helps them solve problems or figure things out. Hello, WSIG. Good morning. What do you think the answer is?
1: Talking to yourself.
0: That's exactly what it is. Who is this?
1: Judy.
0: Judy, specifically talking out loud. Not just thinking it, but saying things out loud to yourself. Now, Judy, I got to know. You already know that I do this a lot. Do you do this too, Judy?
1: I do. I knew what it was. I definitely felt it.
0: And sometimes I'll say things out loud and go, why did I say that? That's not even smart.
1: But you still have to talk it out.
0: You got to talk it out. Thank you, Judy. See, you're making me feel better. You're my therapist today. I'll send you a check, okay? Hey, Judy, where are you calling from this morning?
1: We are on the road. So we were passing through and left upon on this station and heard the question. So yeah, I had to participate.
0: Well, I appreciate it. Where are you on the road to, Judy?
1: We are on our way to Kentucky for a festival.
0: Oh, gotcha. Now, do you live in this area?
1: No, I don't. No, we do not.
0: So you don't live, but you're just passing through. You found the station. You decided to play the contest.
1: Oh, yeah. We were flipping through the station and heard your question and was like, oh, yeah, I know what this is.
0: Well, I've got a really cool hat for you when you come back through if you want to stop by and pick it up. How does that sound?
1: That sounds great.
0: Awesome. Awesome, Judy. Where are you from, Judy?
1: Well, we're from the outskirts of Augusta County.
0: Okay.
1: But our travels and what we do during the day doesn't place us in with a radio station often. So that was the fun part of our trip this morning.
0: Well, cool. That's outstanding. Well, hang on so I can get some information. So when you get back in the town, you can come pick up your hat, okay?
1: All right. Thank you so much.
0: Thank you, Judy. Congratulations. Yeah, talking to yourself out loud. 25% of American adults say they do this. Come on, y'all. The rest of you, a good chunk of you are lying. You're even saying it out loud that you're lying. Come to the light. Step forward. Admit the truth. The truth shall set you free. We'll play again tomorrow morning, 7:30, the Paul Obafor Bragging Rights Breakfast Quiz, right here on 96.9 WSIG.
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2: WSVA News, I'm Lyndon Kaiser. Authorities in Waynesboro are investigating a nonviolent incident yesterday at Berkeley Glen Elementary School involving a student bringing a knife to class. According to school officials, a student reported to teachers that a classmate had a knife in his desk. The 3.5-inch blade was immediately secured and the 9-year-old boy escorted to the school office with assistance from a school resource officer. While a threat assessment determined that no one was in danger, Assistant School Superintendent Ryan Barber says parents need to be vigilant.
3: We feel like that taking a few moments each day to know what their child is bringing to school would help prevent a lot of the issues that we're having with prohibited or potentially dangerous items from entering our buildings.
2: A follow-up investigation is reportedly underway to determine whether criminal charges are appropriate. Firefighters in Woodstock battled a major tractor-trailer fire this Tuesday in the parking lot of the local Walmart. The truck was reported to be a total loss, but fortunately no one was injured in the incident. For WSVA News, I'm Lyndon Kaiser.
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5: Cloudy skies this morning, giving way to some sunshine by this afternoon. The high at 61. Winds will be north at about 7 to 14 miles per hour. Partly cloudy, 43 tonight. Sunny and 69 tomorrow, and sunny this weekend, low 70s. From the News Talk 92.1 and 550 WSPA Weather Center, I'm Frank Wilt.
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Brad Paisley, I'm Still a Guy. 8:07, Real Country Morning Show with Dave Thomas. Good morning. Thank you for being here for a Thursday. So we're making our way toward the end of the work week, thankfully, right? Heading into your weekend. Hey, coming up, Linda Kaiser is going to join us from the newsroom. We've got maybe the most disgusting story we've ever had on In Other News. And it's from right here in Virginia. That's coming up in about 7 minutes. Right now, it's Ryan Jewell, Front Royal native. Ain't going nowhere. 96.9 WSIG. Good morning.

0: 96.9 WSIG, Real Country Morning Show for Thursday with Dave Thomas. Good morning. Thanks for being here on a Thursday. Coming up, we're still going to give you a chance to get qualified to win, to be the owner of a day of a racehorse at Shenandoah Downs. And you can win some really cool money with that, too. All the details, 96.9WSIG.com. And we'll give you a chance to get qualified coming up here sometime in the next 2 hours, less than 2 hours or so, because we're on the air till 10 this morning. All right, Linda Kaiser's joining us here for the newsroom and other news here. Good morning, sir.
1: Oh, good morning to you.
0: I'm going to forewarn everyone, this is probably the grossest story we have ever had.
1: We've had some gross ones, actually.
0: This is really, really, really gross. And it took place in Charlottesville.
1: Oh, interesting.
0: Earlier this week, there was a car that apparently had broken down, and a tow truck had been called, and so there was a police cruiser there with its lights on, waiting on that car to be moved. Well, you think tow truck,
1: right?
0: Police car with lights on, you'd see those things.
1: Oh, no.
0: Driver of a red Mini Cooper, traveling at a fairly high rate of speed, barely missed the tow truck. And as the police officer tried to move the vehicle, she crashed right into the vehicle. Now, this is at 6:45 in the evening. So the officer goes over to check on the lady and says he immediately could smell the aroma of alcohol.
1: Wow.
0: Well, the woman put up a bit of a fight. She resisted. She yelled. She tugged. She doing all the things, you know. But he finally got her to the police department. And she kept saying she needed to go to the bathroom, but they had to give her a sobriety test. And they want you to, you can't have anything to drink before you eat, drink anything 20 minutes from the time you're arrested until you take the sobriety test. She kept saying she had to go to the bathroom.
1: I bet.
0: There was no female attendant there, so he told her, okay. She said, leave the door open. I don't care. I got to go. So he left the door open where he could see the sink,

0: alcohol content.
1: Oh, it's going to taint something.
0: Well, it didn't work because she blew a .26, which is more than three times the legal limit.
1: Oh, my goodness. And also has a horrible illness. I mean, she went to the police department toilet.
0: Yeah, yeah, yeah.
1: And drank out of it.
0: She has a prior DUI conviction in 2023 in Orange County. Yep. Her attorney says she's very remorseful, working on her problems, so she doesn't have to go through something like this again.
1: Well, I hope so.
0: Said, and honestly, said, they're all thankful that there was nobody hurt.
1: Mm-hmm.
0: And the damage, yeah, that is the damage was fairly minimal, comparatively speaking.
1: Mm-hmm.
0: Now, I don't know what the ramifications are from drinking out of a toilet. It would make creep back up, you know, in 30 or 60 days.
1: But I really would like to know. I mean, what kind of sickness?
0: Well, and she got after here's the that. Thing. We laugh at this and we. Ugh.
1: Oh yeah, it's disgusting.
0: But
1: yeah.
0: it's really sad that somebody was that desperate.
1: Yeah,
0: that desperate to try to cover up, mm-hmm. and hopefully the attorney's right. Hopefully she is going to be getting help.
1: I agree. You
0: know, that because again, drinking and driving is stupid. Never do it. It's not cool. It's dumb. You're taking a chance on you and other people's lives on the road. Makes no sense.
1: Right.
0: But I mean, that it's sad that she was that desperate, but we can't help but go, oh, good Lord.
1: I mean, it's the bottom. Listen, that's the bottom.
0: You
1: got to be hitting the bottom.
0: You think. But the fact it happened so close to home.
1: Yeah.
0: I mean, I'll be honest with you. When I first read the story, I did a full body shiver.
1: I mean.
0: Arms flailing.
1: Yeah. Yeah. Now, see, if she was riding on an alligator or something. And then you know it was Florida.
0: Right.
1: She's like surfing down the street on an.
0: But this was over the hump here in Charlottesville. Yeah, so there you go. Happened this week.
1: Mm. Hometown. It's not really a claim to fame with that one.
0: No, that's no. That's not. And hopefully she's getting the help she needs. And now I wonder what kind of meetings they're going to have to put, you know, security latches on the toilets at the Charlottesville Police Department. Or put up a sign, no drinking from the toilet, please.
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1: Roads have cleared up out there. No accidents or major delays to pass on right now, but if you're seeing it and we're not saying it, call the WS.
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2: 96.9 WSIG, Shenandoah Valley weather.
3: We'll finally see some sunshine later today. Look for clouds this morning giving way to sunny skies, high 61. Tonight, partly cloudy and 43. Sunny tomorrow and 69. Partly sunny this weekend, 70 to 74. From the News Talk 92.1 and 550 WSBA Weather Center, I'm Frank Welt.
4: 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Cloudy skies in 49 in Shenandoah. It's 823. Coming up tonight at Ting Pavilion in Charlottesville, Sam Barber, Rising Country Star, is going to be there. If you'd like to go and you know you can go, got a couple of pair of tickets on the line right now, 540-432-1128, 540-432-1128, Sam Barber, tonight at Ting Pavilion in Charlottesville. 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
1: 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I was

0: WSIG, Kenny Chesney, Carry On, 836. Real Country Morning Show for Thursday. Looking for caller 9 to get you qualified to potentially be an owner for a day at Shenandoah Downs in Woodstock. Good morning, SIG. You're caller 9. Who's this?
1: This is Michael Hulse.
0: Hey, Michael. How you doing, man?
1: I'm good.
0: Where are you calling from?
1: Broadway, Virginia.
0: Michael in Broadway. Would you like to potentially be the owner for a day of a racehorse at Shenandoah Downs?
1: Yes, I would. I go there all the time. I went there last weekend.
0: Awesome. So you're a regular. You know all about it then. So maybe you could potentially go up there and win some big money, because what they're going to do is we're going to take all these qualifiers for this week and next week, pull one name out at random, and that person's going to go on October the 18th. They're going to randomly match you with a horse. Whatever that horse wins, that's where your winnings come from, okay?
1: Okay.
0: All right, Michael, hang on so I can get you qualified, get all the information squared away. Tell everybody how you spell country in the morning.
1: W-S-I-G.
0: Way to go, Michael. Congratulations. Now, Lisa J. and R.J. Kelly both have got chances for you to get qualified today, so keep listening.

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0: Hey, it's Dave Thomas. Join me on the street this Friday from 10 until noon. I'll be in Newmarket at the Home Store. They're inviting you to come by for special savings Friday and Saturday, celebrating all things fall, getting ready for the Fall Festival in Newmarket, which happens on Saturday. 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
2: Okay, today's plan, in, out, 5 minutes. Okay, new plan, just a quick look around, no touching anything. Okay, just picking it up to see it. Okay, well, this is not on my list, but that's okay. Well, neither's that, but neither's that. Wait, how did this get in my hand? You know what? All this is coming home with me.
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0: 96.9 WSIG, Ella Langley, Be Her, Dave Thomas hanging out with you. Thanks for being here on a Thursday morning. Don't forget, still have plenty of time to get registered to win tickets to Darkwood Manor in Luray that comes with transportation to and from Darkwood Manor on Friday, October the 9th. 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You and a guest can be a part of the crew that heads to Luray and gets the fright scared out of you. Again, all the info, your chance to get signed up. 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Speaking of transportation, let's see what's happening on the roads.
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1: Headed eastbound on Route 250 in Albemarle County near Yancey Mill Lane. Route 825, expect delays due to a tractor-trailer crash there. The east right shoulder is currently closed. If you're seeing it and we're not saying it, call the WS.

0: Fall is in the air, Shenandoah Valley, and it's time for the excitement of Dayton Days Autumn Celebration. 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
1: For WSVA News, I'm Lyndon Kaiser. Stanton Police has released the name of the person who died in Tuesday night's officer-involved shooting at Walmart. Sergeant Christopher Ammons reports that 39-year-old Montique Tremaine Gaston of Portsmouth died at the scene. The Stanton police officer was not injured. Ammons added that in accordance with the department's policy, the officer has been placed on administrative leave while the incident is investigated. Harrisonburg police are continuing to investigate an incident over the weekend in the parking lot of Sharp Shopper. Communications specialist Juliana McGrath-Myers reports that officers responded early Sunday morning to a report of a disorderly conduct incident in progress.
2: Upon arrival, officers located one victim bleeding from the head. He was transported to Centara RMH and then to UVA Medical Center due to the extent of his injuries. This is still an active investigation, and detectives are working to identify the suspects and gather further information.
1: Anyone with information should contact HPD. For WSVA News, I'm Lyndon Kaiser.
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4: Cloudy skies this morning, giving way to some sunshine by this afternoon. The high at 61. Winds will be north at about 7 to 14 miles per hour. Partly cloudy, 43 tonight. Sunny and 69 tomorrow, and sunny this weekend, low 70s. From the News Talk 92.1 and 550 WSVA Weather Center, I'm Frank Welt.
5: 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It's Sawyer Brown. 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

96.9 WSIG, Real Country Morning Show, just after 9 with Dave Thomas. Coming up, about 12 minutes, going to climb inside the time capsule and a really cool number one song today. Here's the

So looking back at some things that occurred in country music on this date in history on September the 24th, it was on this date in 1950. Hank Snow, number one of the country singles charts with I'm Moving On. 1962, Patsy Cline released her third and final EP, So Wrong, You're Stronger Than Me. This was the final EP released in her lifetime as she would be killed less than a year later in March of 1963. She released that on this date in 1962. Also on this date in 1962, singer Jerry Scroggins, Lester Flatt, and Earl Scruggs. They recorded the Ballad of Jed Clampett for the TV show The Beverly Hillbillies. It was released on October the 12th, 1962. 1999, Liam Womack's self-titled debut album was certified platinum, which include the songs The Hits, or The Fool, rather, and Never Again, Again. It was on this date in 2013, That's My Kind of Night, Luke Bryan, number one on the country singles chart. And we go back to 1990, really cool number one from Alabama, Jukebox in My Mind.

96.9 WSIG, Alabama, number one of the state, 1990. It came from the album Pass It On Down, which was a big hit as well. Jukebox In My Mind was co-written by Dave Gibson and a guy named Ronnie Rogers. Now, Ronnie Rogers had written several songs for Alabama, including Dixieland Delight. So he was an Alabama favorite songwriter for sure. Number one on this date, 1990, Jukebox In My Mind, Randy Owen and the boys from Alabama. We'll get into

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0: The answer to Thursday morning's Paul Obafor for Bragging Rights Breakfast Quiz question was talking to yourself out loud. We'll play again Friday morning at 7:30. Another chance to win the exclusive Bragging Rights hat. We'll get the Friday starting at 5:30 with your first look at traffic and weather. At 5:35, we're shining the spotlight on bluegrass with Les Irby and all.
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0: 96.9 WSIG, the Statlers. My only love, Dave Thomas, heading out the door. Thanks for being here on a Thursday. Really appreciate it very much. Lisa J is coming up next. She's going to be with you for a bulk of your work day. She'll start off her time with you with at least 1 hour nonstop country coming up next here on WSIG. And of course, she'll have another opportunity for you to get qualified to be an owner for a day with our friends at Shenandoah Downs in Woodstock. Harness racing at its best. They'll be racing again this weekend. But you can get qualified. And if you're selected as the owner for a day, you'll go to Shenandoah Downs on October the 18th. Be paired with a horse randomly. They'll just randomly select a horse and go, bam, this is your horse. And where that horse finishes, that is where the purse will come from. You will take home, and it could be as much as $2,500. So keep listening. Lisa and RJ both have got more chances to get you qualified to be an owner for a day at Shenandoah Downs. I'm back with you tomorrow morning, dark and early. We'll do it all over again for one more work day of the week. Enjoy your Thursday. Be safe as always. I'm thankful to God for the gift of gab. See ya.
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1: 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You've got to be at least 18 to enter. You cannot have won from us in the last 30 days, and you can only enter one time. 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

Alabama can't keep a good man down on 96.9 WSIG. Thanks for joining me, Lisa J, in the midday as we head into yet another full day of opportunities to qualify to be the winner, or at least a qualifier, for horsing around and be the owner of a racehorse for the day. Listen for that horsing around sounder to play and be caller 9 when you hear it. 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

Alan Jackson chasing that neon rainbow on 96.9 WSIG. You know, the annual fall festival in Newmarket is coming up, and Dave Thomas is going to be in Newmarket for the big opening of the home store remote. Meet him there tomorrow.

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That's Keith Urban and Blue Ain't Your Color. 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
1: He's a ranch hand in a pinch, man. 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

Earl Thomas Conley. What I'd Say on 96.9 WSIG, Lisa J in the midday, telling you what I'd say if you would like to win a pair of tickets to Darkwood Manor in Luray. 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Now, of course, be 18 years old to enter, and hopefully you haven't won anything from us in the last 30 days. Just enter once. That's all it takes. And you can get all the details at 96.9WSIG. We also, I created a little video about it and posted it on the Facebook page. So if you're already scrolling on Facebook, head over to our Facebook page. You'll find the link right there.

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4: We'll finally see some sunshine later today. Look, the clouds this morning giving way to sunny skies, high 61. Tonight, partly cloudy and 43. Sunny tomorrow and 69. Partly sunny this weekend, 70 to 74. From the News Talk 92.1 and 550 WSVA Weather Center, I'm Frank Welt.
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Brad Paisley and Carrie Underwood on 96.9 WSIG remind me. I think it's so interesting that Carrie Underwood announced that she is working with Axl Rose of Guns N' Roses. She's exploring her rock roots. That'll be an interesting crossover, I think. I'd be interested in hearing what her powerful voice can do. 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

0: It's John Anderson on 96.9 WSIG. Lisa J in the midday getting a real kick out of an update regarding the Ray-Bans and their partnership with Meta. You know, that's Zuckerberg. So Meta partnered up with Ray-Ban to come up with what they called smart glasses. What was so smart about them? Oh, you could do all sorts of things. You know, you could answer calls, and this had cameras on them. You remember that? So you got this really hip, cool-looking set of sunglasses, these Ray-Bans, and there a little light would go on if the camera was on. But what was discovered is, you know, if you were out in broad daylight, like you do with sunglasses, you couldn't see the light on them. The way they phrase this has got me. I want this on a t-shirt. So Meta has now removed the cameras from Ray-Bans after just a couple of short weeks because, well, dudes were secretly recording women in public spaces for what they call non-consensual covert recording, all from a pair of sunglasses. So these recordings, what were they doing with them? Well, they were uploading them and feeding them into Meta's AI training pipeline. Some people were making money off of these videos that they were just taking with their sunglasses. Now, all of that's great news for people who have privacy concerns. My favorite part was just what they nicknamed these smart glasses. Pseudo smart glasses. They were calling them pervert glasses. That's a good old phrase we can all stand behind. I think everybody knows what that means. Say goodbye to the cameras on the pervert glasses. I don't think anybody's brokenhearted that those are gone now.
1: 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You've got to be at least 18 to enter. 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Get all the details right now.

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Jenny Chesney's Beer in Mexico on 96.9 WSIG. And you don't have to go all the way to Mexico to see our buddy RJ Kelly. He's going to be at Rockin' Ari's Hardware Saturday between 11 a.m. and 1. It's their big tool show. You're going to want to go and visit him.

0: 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It's High Noon and time for the High Noon Saloon. 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

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From this moment, Jamie in Edinburgh wanted to hear some Brian White teaming up with Shania Twain there. 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

Green Think Is You Drunk on 96.9 WSIG. That song gives me a laugh every time. And, you know, something else gave me a laugh recently, and it's pretty much just how big of a nerd I am. And maybe I should put an extra word in there. What an old nerd I am. Because I just saw a list of Gen Alpha terms. Now, first of all, I wasn't really sure what Gen Alpha was. I mean, we always talk about millennials and Gen Z and Gen X and boomers. But wait, there's more. Gen Alpha is if you were, it's the generation born between 2010 and 2024. Okay. So we're looking at, you know, teenagers and whatnot. Basically, my nieces and nephew are Gen Alpha, and I've already felt like a big nerd when I'm hanging out with them because they were all about that 6-7. I know everybody's heard of 6-7 now, but have you heard of, well, have you heard of glazing? I want you to just pepper this into your daily conversation and see if anybody calls you on it. If you're glazing, you're sucking up. You're kissing booty. Yeah, yeah. And you know someone in your life, so you can use glazing probably at work. That would probably be appropriate. Now, how about based? Like, you know, like home base, when you touch base when you're playing baseball. Well, this is based. And sounds like a normal enough word, but now it means that you don't care what others think. Oh, you're so based. Like, you're so grounded. I think that's fair. I might be able to pull that one off without sounding like a complete fool. I guess there was a song that had this phrase in it that everybody started peppering around. When I say everybody, I mean everybody in Gen Alpha started saying, hey, can you stay quiet on the creek? That means, can you keep a secret? Keep it on the DL? I still use the DL and I sound like a big dummy, but that's okay. I'm not used to saying quiet on the creek yet. One of my last favorites for the Gen Alpha slang, there was a whole list of them and they were just fabulous, is aura farming. Like, do you remember in the 60s and 70s, like if you were, you know, basically if you were a hippie, they'd say, oh man, like you've got such a great aura, which meant like around you, you've just got such a great energy. Well, now if you're aura farming, it's nothing that we do here in the Shenandoah Valley out in the fields. Aura farming is trying to be cool. So you don't want to be aura farming. You might want to be like corn farming, but you don't want to be aura farming.

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3: 96.9 WSIG, Shenandoah Valley weather.
4: Partly sunny this afternoon with a high at 61. Tonight, partly cloudy, low 43. Sunny tomorrow at 69. And sunshine for the weekend. A few clouds, temperatures in the low 70s. From the News Talk 92.1 and 550 WSBA Weather Center, I'm Frank Wilt.
2: Thanks a lot, Frank. It's 58 and cloudy in Grottoes, and it's time to get back to the High Noon Saloon, courtesy of Dean Brothers Incorporated, with Garth Brooks going out to Jim in Woodstock. 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

96.9 WSIG for Maria in Waynesboro, who's obviously drinking her baby goodbye for the High Noon Saloon. Wrapping it up now with Brunette and Tucker Wetmore on SIG.

Dolly Parton on 96.9 WSIG. Lisa J in the midday talking numbers. What does it cost? What does your love cost? That's right. We're pricing weddings. Love is in the air. That's coming up next after this man and this woman. Clay Walker on SIG.

Mickey Gilley on 96.9 WSIG with Stand By Me. And Stand By Me is what you do when you're standing up at the end of the aisle and the priest or the officiant is in front of you and you're getting married. You're standing right next to each other, and that's love. But what does love cost? That's the question. The Knot, which is a wedding magazine, just put a price tag on our love for us so we know exactly what it's going to cost and our eyes can be open when we know that love is in the air, but there's a price tag. So let's get this out of the way. The average cost of a wedding these days is $34,000. And you know, I used to be a wedding planner for about 15 years, and it was in a pricey neighborhood down in Florida where people had requests like, can I ride an elephant down the aisle? Or can I ride my motorcycle down the aisle? One of my other favorite questions was, because it was a beach wedding, will there be someone there to dust the sand off of my guest's backside if they happen to get sandy? That's the kind of absurdity some people come up with when they're getting married. But just the average cost of a wedding is $34,000. Ends up, according to The Knot, that the Northeastern states here in the U.S. are the most expensive. Believe it or not, Jersey

clocks in at $57,000. So for $57,000, I'm pretty sure you're getting the venue and the dinner, the actual wedding. This doesn't include what the ring costs or what the dresses cost. This is just the location and dinner. If you want to go on the cheap, maybe you should head on out to Wyoming because you can get a wedding done for only about $17,000 there. And these prices were based on 10,000 weddings that occurred in the U.S. in 2025. Now, if you want to know what the absolute most expensive wedding in American history is, it was in very recent history. Madison Square Garden with Travis Kelce and Taylor Swift. The numbers still have not been nailed down, but they have estimated it at $20 to $50 million for their wedding. Now, if you want to do it right here in Virginia, you want to keep it close to home, don't worry, we are average. $34,000 is the average cost of a wedding here in Virginia, and plenty of really beautiful venues. And

0: wineries and scenery to do it. So I guess you don't have to really spend too much money on the backdrop or the arch or a destination wedding.
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2: Well, it is important for farmers to get their soil tested every once in a while. That's according to Elizabeth Baldwin with Virginia Cooperative Extension in Page County.
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2: 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I'm Ish on 96.9 WSIG. 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

0: Kane Brown on 96.9 WSIG with that sweet song about his little girl backseat driver on 96.9 WSIG. So we want to help you start living high on the hog, or maybe high on the horse is a better way to put it. You could be in the running to be the owner for just a day of a racehorse at Shenandoah Downs in Woodstock. So we've been busy taking all of the qualifiers here in the Shenandoah Valley, and we're going to put them into a random drawing on October 5th. Dave Thomas of the Real Country Morning Show, well, he's got the pleasure of picking that random qualifier, because after that step, well, the winning qualifier gets paired with a randomly selected horse. And wherever that horse finishes is the payout that winner will get. You could win. This is no chump change. You could win as much as $2,500. So there is a particular sounder you need to be listening for. It's us just horsing around. So just be ready, because you're going to want to call 540-432-1128 and be the ninth caller. 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
2: The answer to Thursday morning's Paul Obaugh for Bragging Rights Breakfast Quiz question was talking to yourself out loud. We'll play again Friday morning at 7:30. Another chance to win the exclusive Bragging Rights hat. We'll get the Friday starting at 5:30 with your first look at traffic and weather. At 5:35, we're shining the spotlight on bluegrass with Les Irby. And all

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0: 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What's your name and what town are you calling from?
1: I'm calling from Stroudsburg, Virginia, Dixie Orler.
0: Well, hello there, Dixie. You sound like a winner.
1: I hope.
0: Well, you're at least a qualifier, and that's one step closer to being a winner. You now get to go and potentially be an owner of a racehorse for a day at Shenandoah Downs in Woodstock. Are you available October 18th?
1: Yes.
0: Good. Mark your calendar. You need to be there in person. And if your horse finishes, well, that payout just might be yours.
1: Well, thank you so much.
0: Congratulations, Dixie. 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

Tracy Byrd on 96.9 WSIG and Lisa J in the midday with an opportunity for you to win a way to be scared. You want to get spooked and even get a ride too? We'll talk about that after Blake Shelton on SIG coming up.

0: Crystal Gayle on 96.9 WSIG, waiting for those times to get better. Lisa J in the midday, hoping that you like to be scared. Do you like to be scared? Oh, scary. Scary laughter, haunted houses, all the things that are intended to spook you. Right? This isn't happening at your house. It's happening at Darkwood Manor in Luray. Tis the season to be spooked. And if you not only want to be scared, but you also want to ride there, well, you could ride with Raj. We've got a very special trip planned. If you ride with Raj, transportation is included to Darkwood Manor. But here's the thing. You've got to register right now. 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Thanks to our friends at Darkwood Manor for making it all possible. They've got such a great theme this year. Mr. Hive's Masquerade is the theme. Ooh, it should be spooky. Just make sure you're available on October 9th. That's when transportation is included, and you head to Darkwood Manor, but you can't win if you don't sign up at 96.9 WSIG.
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2: Well, farmers around the Shenandoah Valley know all about invasive insects. What is an invasive insect? Well, it's one that just, it kind of shows up out of nowhere and does a lot of damage. Stephanie Ho has this special report.
3: The damage caused by invasive pests, known as hungry pests, can be costly.
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4: 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It also provides information about what to look for and how to prevent the spread of hungry pests and also how to report them.
3: This is Stephanie Ho for the U.S. Department of Agriculture in Washington, D.C.
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Meeting in the Middle with Diamond Rio on 96.9 WSIG. Thanks for spending your Thursday with me, Lisa J, in the midday. As we go south of sanity with Zach Top on SIG. Blame.

to be cowboy. Willie Nelson on 96.9 WSIG. Thanks so much for spending your Thursday with me, Lisa J, in the midday. And even though it is Thursday, we've still got opportunities for you to qualify to be the owner of a racehorse for a day at the Shenandoah Downs in Woodstock. You just keep listening for that horsing around sounder. And who knows, RJ Kelly might just have another opportunity for you to qualify today. But you got to hear that sounder and be caller 9 to be in the running to own that racehorse. All those qualifiers are going to be put together and on October 5th. That's when our buddy Dave Thomas and the Real Country Morning Show will announce the final qualifying winner, who's going to be matched up with a randomly selected

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3: 96.9 WSIG, Shenandoah Valley weather.
4: Partly sunny this afternoon with a high at 61. Tonight, partly cloudy, low 43. Sunny tomorrow at 69. And sunshine for the weekend. A few clouds, temperatures in the low 70s. From the News Talk 92.1 and 550 WSVA Weather Center, I'm Frank Wilt.
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Bellamy Brothers on 96.9 WSIG. Take a look around your house. Is there anything you've been hoping to spruce up your home with? 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

96.9 WSIG, Lisa J in the midday, ready to gossip just for a little bit. We talk about Ella Langley topping the charts all the time, but now, supposedly, rumor has it, Ella Langley is dating Tucker Wetmore. They got pictures taken of them at Tuesday's Nashville Songwriter Awards together, but neither has publicly confirmed their relationship. We'll see about that.

0: It's Roseanne Cash on 96.9 WSIG and Lisa J in the midday, remembering to when I would hang out with my dad on Wednesday nights and Saturday mornings before he'd go golfing. And we would hit our favorite diner in Indiana. And that's where I got my taste for biscuits and gravy. Oh my gosh, can I enjoy a plate of biscuits and gravy? Maybe you can too. That's what I ordered when I went to L&S Diner just last week. And this week's Shen Valley Deal is L&S Diner in Harrisonburg. Head to shenvalleydeals.com by Friday at 9 a.m. because these deals, I mean it, they go in 5 minutes, 10 minutes, 15 minutes. So set your watch and be on it at 9 a.m. because $25 gets you 50 to spend. It's a 50.
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96.9 WSIG. It's just after 3 o'clock. RJ Kelly checking in. Hope you're having a great Thursday so far. Thanks for having it locked on. Another hour of back-to-back country and George Strait to get us started on WSIG.

0: Westside, WSIG. It's Tim McGraw, Eric Church, Hardy, and Morgan Wallen on that one. MacArthur is the name of the song. It is RJ Kelly, Dave Thomas from the Real Country Morning Show, going to be firing up Big Sig and heading to Newmarket tomorrow, spending some time with our good friends at the Home Store in Newmarket. He'll be there live from 10 until noon. They're getting set for the annual Fall Festival in Newmarket, and it's going to have some special savings for you throughout the store. So make sure you check that out and stop by and say hello to Dave. It's going to have plenty of WSIG prizes. Spin the prize wheel for a chance to win. All happening tomorrow, 10 till noon. 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
2: Taking a look at US 29 going southbound in Albemarle County, and this is near Piney Mountain in the vicinity of Fraze Mill Road. Motorists can expect delays due to a tractor trailer crash. The south right lane and right shoulder are closed. If you're seeing it and we're not saying it, call the WSBA Traffic and News tip line at 540-214-2500 and let us know. From the News Talk 92.1 and 550 WSBA Traffic Center, I'm Carolyn Unger.
1: Every Saturday night, we're picking and grinning with the best in bluegrass. Bill Monroe, Rhonda Vincent, Ricky Skaggs, the Steel Drivers, and more. 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
3: Cancer. Someday we hope it's nothing more than a six-letter word. Today we're making amazing strides towards that reality. September is Childhood Cancer Awareness Month. 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

0: Cancer. Someday we hope it's nothing more than a six-letter word. Today we're making amazing strides towards that reality. 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

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It's going to go live tomorrow morning at 9 o'clock. This one for L&S Diner in Harrisonburg. $25 will get you $50 to spend.

96.9 WSIG, Reba McEntire, How Blue. It is RJ Kelly, and we're getting you qualified to own a racehorse for a day at Shenandoah Downs in Woodstock. Be listening for the Horse and Around sounder to play. When you hear that, just be caller 9, and you're a finalist. Going to take all the qualifiers, put them in a random drawing. That will happen October 5th, and should you win a racehorse for a day, your race day will be Sunday, October 18th, so keep that in mind just in case you do win. Want to keep that day open, all right? And depending on how your horse does, if you win, you could win some cash money here up to $2,500.

0: 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Be listening for the Horse and Around sounder to play yet this afternoon. 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
2: Taking a look at US 29 going southbound in Albemarle County, and this is near Piney Mountain in the vicinity of Fray's Mill Road. Motorists can expect delays due to a tractor-trailer crash. The south right lane and right shoulder are closed. If you're seeing it and we're not saying it, call the WSBA Traffic and News tip line at 540-214-2500 and let us know. From the News Talk 92.1 and 550 WSBA Traffic Center, I'm Carolyn Unger.
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5: 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Someday we hope it's nothing more than a six-letter word. Today we're making amazing strides towards that reality. September is Childhood Cancer Awareness Month. 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

0: Cancer. Someday we hope it's nothing more than a six-letter word. Today we're making amazing strides towards that reality. September is Childhood Cancer Awareness Month. 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

0: Cancer. Someday we hope it's nothing more than a six-letter word. Today we're making amazing strides towards that reality. 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

96.9 WSIG. It is just after 4 o'clock. RJ Kelly with you in the music. Another hour of back-to-back country. 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We could try.

96.9 WSIG. It's Mary Chapin Carpenter down at the Twist and Shout. It's RJ Kelly, and I'm going to be spending some time with our good friends at Rocking RA's Hardware coming up on Saturday. WSIG and myself going to be live from 11 till 1 on South High Streets in Harrisonburg. Rocking RA's Hardware, it is their annual fall tool show. And if you need tools, there is no better place to get them. A factory rep's going to be on hand to answer all of your questions, and they've got some great deals for you, too. So make sure you check that out. I will be there again from 11 till 1 with the WSIG prize wheel. Make sure you stop by and say hello and spin the prize wheel for a chance to win. It's all happening Saturday.

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2: Taking a look at US 29 going southbound in Albemarle County, and this is near Piney Mountain in the vicinity of Fraze Mill Road. Motorists can expect delays due to a tractor-trailer crash. The south right lane and right shoulder are closed. If you're seeing it and we're not saying it, call the WSBA Traffic and News tip line at 540-214-2500 and let us know. From the News Talk 92.1 and 550 WSBA Traffic Center, I'm Carolyn Unger.
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3: 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Someday we hope it's nothing more than a six-letter word. 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

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It's RJ Kelly. Be listening for the Horse and Around Sounder to play coming up sometime this hour. When you hear it, just be caller 9. And we'll get you qualified to own a racehorse for a day at Shenandoah Towns in Woodstock. All right? Coming up sometime this hour. You can play it just about any time. All right? Remember the number, 540-432-1128.

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1: Well, my daddy left home when I was 3, and he didn't leave much to Ma and me. Just this old guitar and an empty bottle of booze. Now, I don't blame him because he run and hid, but the meanest thing that he ever did was before he left, he went and named me Sue. Well, he must have thought that it was quite a joke, and it got a lot of laughs from lots of folks. 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Some gal would giggle and I'd get red, and some guy'd laugh and I'd bust his head. 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

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And I knew that scar on his cheek and his evil eye. He was big and bent and gray and old, and I looked at him and my blood

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I tell you, I fought tougher men, but I really can't remember when. He kicked like a mule and he bit like a crocodile. I heard him laugh and then I heard him cussing. He went for his gun and I pulled mine first. He stood there looking at me and I saw him smile. And he said, son, this world is rough, and if a man's gonna make it, he's gotta be tough. And I know I wouldn't be there to help you along. So I give you that name and I said goodbye. I knew you'd have to get tough or die. And it's that name that helped to make you strong. Yeah. He said, now you just fought one hell of a fight, and I know you hate me and you got the right to kill me now, and I wouldn't blame you if you do. But you ought to thank me before I die for the gravel in your guts and the spit in your eye, cause I'm the that named you Sue. Yeah, what could I do? What could I do?

0: 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And if I ever have a son, I think I'm gonna name him Bill or George, anything but Sue. I still ain't that man.
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2: Taking a look at US 29 going southbound in Albemarle County, and this is near Piney Mountain in the vicinity of Fraze Mill Road. Motorists can expect delays due to a tractor-trailer crash. The south right lane and right shoulder are closed. If you're seeing it and we're not saying it, call the WSBA Traffic and News tip line at 540-214-2500 and let us know. From the News Talk 92.1 and 550 WSBA Traffic Center, I'm Carolyn Unger.
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3: Taking a look at your extended agricultural weather forecast, local farmers can expect next week to start off with excellent conditions for field work. Soil moisture has been restored to mostly adequate levels. Daytime highs Monday through Wednesday will be in the mid to upper 70s, with overnight lows in the lower 50s. No rain is in the forecast at this time. The latter half of next week will see one day of overcast skies and possibly rain, most likely on Thursday, October the 1st. Daytime highs will be in the mid-70s for the most part, with overnight lows in the 50s. The following week, October 5th through the 10th, farmers in our listing area can expect cool days, mostly in the 70s, and cool nights, ranging from the mid-40s to the mid-50s. According to AccuWeather, farmers in the Shenandoah Valley can expect 2 days of rain that week. Finally, the National Weather Service Climate Prediction Center is calling for the remainder of October to bring warmer-than-normal temperatures with precipitation.
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0: 96.9 WSIG. Going to get a qualifier now to own a racehorse for a day. Shenandoah Downs in Woodstock. Let's go to the phone lines. WSIG, who are you and where are you?
1: Hey, this is Kimberly Hewitt, Slope, Virginia.
0: I'm very happy to announce that you are caller 9.
1: Yay, thank you.
0: You are now qualified to own a racehorse for a day at Shenandoah Downs in Woodstock. How about that?
1: Oh, that's awesome.
0: Now we're going to draw for the winner on October 5th, and should you win, your race day will be Sunday, October 18th, and depending on how your horse does, if you win, you could win some cash here up to $2,500. How does that sound?
1: Sounds good to me.
0: Not too shabby, huh?
1: Yeah.
0: Well, Kimberly, good luck on that, and how do you spell country in Swope?
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It's 5 o'clock and it's quitting time. 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

96.9 WSIG. It's just after 5 o'clock. Kenny Chesney's brand new album is going to be out tomorrow, titled Silver Sands Marina. Here's a little taste of it. Carry On.

96.9 WSIG, Leroy Parnell. What kind of fool do you think I am? It is RJ Kelly. And straight ahead, spotlight on bluegrass with our in-house bluegrass specialist, Les Irby.

0: a hillbilly DJ, because we all need a little bluegrass in our day. And that is next, right here on WSIG, brought to you by Marlo Ford in Luray.
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2: Taking a look at US 29 going southbound in Albemarle County, and this is near Piney Mountain in the vicinity of Fraze Mill Road. Motorists can expect delays due to a tractor-trailer crash. The south right lane and right shoulder are closed. If you're seeing it and we're not saying it, call the WSBA Traffic and News tip line at 540-21.
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0: This weekend, partly sunny, low to mid-70s. From the Newstalk 92.1 and 550 WSBA Weather Center, I'm Frank Welt.
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0: 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It is RJ Kelly. We are teaming up with Darkwood Manor in Luray and Ride with Raj to offer you a very special VIP trip to Darkwood Manor in Luray on Friday, October 9th. 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And you can only enter once, but keep that in mind and get your name in the hat for this. Trip to Darkwood Manor in Luray. 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
2: No accidents or delays to report along the interstates, both 81 and 64 free and clear at the moment. Everything else appears to be in good shape too, but if you're seeing it and we're not saying it, call the WSBA Traffic and News Tip Line at 54.

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96.9 WSIG, it's just after 6 o'clock. RJ Kelly with you in the music. Another hour of back-to-back country. And Lainey Wilson, you're somewhere over Laredo on WSIG.

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1: Hey, it's Dave Thomas. 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

0: 96.9 WSIG, Dolly Parton, I Will Always Love You. 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

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Good evening, Shenandoah Valley. It's a great, cool, crisp evening. A night that I wish my windows opened here in the station, but anyway, here we are. It's Zach Brown Band, 96.9 WSIG.

0: The Night Shift with Robbie V on 96.9 WSIG. And what if I told you that you could run the show for a full half hour every single weekday with Lisa J? 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
1: 96.9 WSIG, Shenandoah Valley weather.
2: Skies will be clearing overnight with a low at 43. Tomorrow, sunny skies and a high at 69. This weekend, partly sunny, low to mid-70s. From the News Talk 92.1 and 550 WSBA Weather Center, I'm Frank Wilk.

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The Night Shift with Robbie V on 96.9 WSIG. I may have just found the best pretzel in the Shenandoah Valley. I'll tell you all about it coming up. Here's Morgan Wallen, 96.9 WSIG.

gone. Merle Haggard hanging out on the night shift with Robbie V. It's 96.9 WSIG. And the other day, I went to Moxie 33 in McGackiesville, right there next to Klein's. And let me tell you, they may have just climbed up the ranks and taken over the number one spot as the best soft pretzel in the Shenandoah Valley. Now, they've been posting about this for months and months and months, but every time I get over there,

They're already sold out. But yesterday, or just a couple of days ago, they posted it. I saw it, went immediately there. Once I got there, there was like three left. And I was like, thank goodness that I got here in time. And let me tell you, one of the best soft pretzels I have ever had, ever. And I'm a snob

0: And I'm a snob when it comes to soft pretzels. So Moxie 33, let's start making that a common thing on your menu. It's 96.9 WSIG.
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